3 7 4 8 burn. 9 4 5 and out. Copy. So we're unconscious female. She's just stating that she needs 9 4 5 for neck pain and can't get out of the car.

0: Early Oaks, South 103-8, Hammertown in the west wing. Debris off a truck blocking the eastbound and southbound lane. Any units, Channel 1?
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1: 1234 Medic 12 District, taking 14, 72-year-old male, general weakness, ALSC, 1523 Mariposa with a cross of Cross and Loma.
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2: Thank you. AMR Medic B13, B as in boy, is going to be transporting one to St. Joe's. And can we get a DR for 918, please?
0: Medic B13. 24, your DR is 18985. 18985.

0: Engine 5, respond to lift assistance. 727C, at 1728, Law Street. Cross streets are between John Townsend Place and Doherty Court.
1: Can you help the female that showed up in the black BMW return to her vehicle and get it off of Hammer Lane, please?
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0: San Joaquin and MLK. 9 John, Yellow George, 729.
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1: Engine 2031, respond to difficulty breathing, LDN 16, at 710, South Town Lane, number 21, cross streets on between W. Tokay Street and Iris Drive.
0: That's all cars, Lakeview East 15 at 999 Porter, Unit 28, cross the Porter Field. Any units, gentlemen?

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0: 7-8, and units of bill, direct request, 415 at 1218 Aberdeen. East landlord, Asian male, 40, flashing wearing glasses, sitting in the red Honda, trying to cross 415. Any units of bill?
3: There was only one assistant route.
0: 3-3. 3-3.
4: 212 for some plates.
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4: 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Third plate is going to be 8, Mary Mary X-ray, 861.
0: Plate.
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0: 34-4, be advised, going to be on San Joaquin, silver two-door versus a black sedan. 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
1: 678. 1318, you're at the 44.

Engine 9, Engine 3, Truck 2, and Battalion Chief 1. Respond to vehicle accident. 602A, at 1027, North San Joaquin Street. Cross streets are between the Acacia Street and East Magnolia Street.

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1: And for me, go ahead.
0: Sam, oh boy, 554.

0: Engine 7, respond to a yellow C, 222A, at 8840, Altona Way. Cross streets are between Pio Pipa Avenue and West Los Dulles Avenue. Engine 12, respond to vehicle accident, 650C, at East Horner Avenue and South Walker Lane.
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6: 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First one's, the next one's going to be a Silver Scion TC 7 Yellow Nora Sam 673.
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0: Fairway 23. 312, it's Strip the Community Center, 1760 Eastern Orange Street. It's going to be southwest corner. It's going to be a white male in his 30s wearing a black shirt and khaki pants. RP is advising they've been yelling for the past hour. 5, copy's going to be call 3684 684.
1: Three King Alvin.
2: 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Glocky.

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0: 3, this is a non-injury. It's going to be a PD matter only. Do we have an ETA?
1: Okay, one causing number is going to be 669, 669.

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0: 50 degrees on 2. Hey, my apologies. Can we 938 a secondary 939? So in total, I just need two 939s.
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937-4415 in the area of Commerce and Flora. RP advising they were on Flora and Poplar, and that some guys following are calling them. 415 order line, any channel 1.

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At 421, East Bat Bari Drive. Cross streets are between Ridgeway Avenue and East Robin Hood Drive.

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1: Three Charles Three. Can you confirm? Yeah, I can be in route to Gloucester.
0: Three Charles Three, negative. It's 415 over 941.
1: Ten four.

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At a 2671 WR Lane. Cross streets are between Interstate 5 off-ramp launch and Interstate 5 off-ramp march.

Cambridge Engine 10, DLS 21, District 405, E. Edward for 62-year-old male, fall at Olive Garden 2671 West March, cross of the I-5 off-ramp,

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1: Okay. 3292, sir.
0: Colorado went on 8 George Zebra Lincoln 853.
1: Copy Colorado, sir. Since that clear current, 2060 Mercedes has spoken.

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Respond to seizure. 440. At 802. East Bent Murray Drive. Number B. Cross streets are between Holiday Drive and East Yorkshire Drive.

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2: 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Cross streets are between Eclay Street and East Martin Luther King Boulevard.
1: Cross street.
3: Chelsea.
1: I'll be clearing. I can be en route to the 901 on El Dorado. 2 Charles 4, can be 909.
3: Come on.
1: Charles 4.
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1: Central 3, you can be 999 for Yankee 45. It's going to be on the off-ramp. Stage 2 handle.
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0: 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LDN 20. At 337, Hilborn Street. Cross streets are between S. Washington Street and South Central Avenue.
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At 337, Kilbourne Street. Cross streets are between S. Washington Street and South Central Avenue.

0: 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We just need one FPD. We have two vehicles blocking northbound traffic.
1: 10-4.
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0: David 24, 415F3819 on Southfield Lane, crosses to Estrella. Going to be RP's ex-boyfriend on top of RP's vehicle while she's parked. And Luna Hispanic male 21, braids, wearing a black beanie blue shirt. The vehicle's going to be a gray Mazda.
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0: 3960 with a little half.
1: Okay, 3960. Can you confirm the plate?
2: It was 7 John Ida Boy 643. Let's go for it.
1: Test copy is code 4 San Felton Hazleton. Plate comes back clear. Current 2001 at Hyundai Ida Falcon. 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
2: 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Cross streets are between Honey Avenue and Bumper Heights Road.
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Supreme for Engine 7, Medic 19, District 203D, David, for a 7-year-old male, fall 9321 Thornton, Crescent County, Wagner Heights.

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0: Carter and Nate Stockton, Ruby on 9, Zebra, Edward, John, 048.

Okay, charter and clock. To come back clear current 2011 Infinity out of Falcon.

dispatch all cars. Ready to copy unit 10851 report number taken. Vehicle is taken from 484 and 10-1 across the party. Low 6 Honda Ridge 9 license plate of 8X-56486. Taken from in front of call location by LP's brother, Marvin McLeod. Filipino male 41, known to be left 550. Subject was living in LP's residence and did not have permission to use a vehicle. Red 11, approximately 1500 hours. Reference call history 1036, 1036, dispatch clear 1856.

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1: Edward 35.
0: The Form 5 at St. Mary's Dining Hall, 545 West Monora, across with Harrison. Going to be Israel, who's on Hispanic now 35, wearing a black hat, maroon shirt, black and white pants, and a knife with another subject covering the 415 refusing to leave.
1: Myself and 32 are almost by 7-1,

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0: 上机子去飞。Reach on to the first place, suite 8, Lincoln Henry Zebra 075. The second place is going to be 2, Zebra Charles William 894. Can I get the RO on both of those, please?
1: Before it comes back to a P&O, expired 11/28/2014 to a 92. Prowler out of Dolphin to a Manny Bernstein.
0: Maybe the same RO for the second vehicle as well.
1: Negative for the second one. It's going to be clear current 2020 Forge out of Dolphin for Lucille Bernstein.
0: Ask me one more time, please.
1: Bernstein.
0: Is that for the one in the 894?
1: It is the one ending in 075. Dispatch clear to.
2: 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Zipper. Go for the 7-1. Seven, up. He's advising the husband, I say a green, black male, 26, last name wearing a black shirt. SRP's 4-year-old daughter, and last seen walking southbound on Shea Circle. Seven for info, male is having some kind of 5150 episode.

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Cross streets are between Albany Drive and Bedloe Drive.

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To David 32, a VRO 1330 South Harrison Street, cross with MLK. It's going to be via Spanish translation, RPJ, Father Israel, Sanchez, Hispanic Mail 26, is 97 outside of the co-location. In a gray month, 5 Robert, boy, Tom, 998, refusing to leave, is 922.

0: Section 3, Item 38, for info, RP was advising that she seen the male half with a gun in his hand today. So armed with it.
1: Okay, I get 53 on 2.
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0: 3-10-25. 5. Rocky, copy call is 3-747-747, so then my help was sleeping on.
3: I got it, I'll go now.
1: Daughter's been wearing a blue and white shirt. So she's 4 years old. Her hair's in a bun. And she has a red skirt on. She has light brown hair.
2: Copy. Can we just confirm the warrant?
1: He has a warrant out of another county in another state, but he has a warrant.
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2: 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Cross streets are between Harbor Street and North El Dorado Street.
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1: 22.
0: Alright, I'm 22.
1: Yeah, can you call back RB?

30 to Unit 2370. It's a gray Mazda 4-door coupe with white stickers in the back window. Last seen northbound on Harrison.

0: 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Do you confirm the firearm today?
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0: Medic 34, we have truck 4 on the way. Did you need anything else?
1: Negative.

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0: 024-415F, the 9.2249 Summers Drive crossed with Clearfield. It's going to be our Keith husband, Victor Garcia, Hispanic male, wearing a black Raiders shirt, a black pants, causing a 415, he's on top of RP, and is carrying around a blue pocket knife, acting like he was going to threaten RP, possibly 11550. Name of the house on, through the window.
1: Adam 22 prior.
0: 2-10-4. 10-25.
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Term 223, David 24, for info. RP is advising that the male half is threatening with her with a gun. No gun seen. RP is advising that the male half stated he had a rifle that he was going to go get. Bro did not hear that. Pushing a gun in the house.

0: 57 for info for the units on this call. The suspect's going to be good for 2431.
1: Can we copy?
2: The unit's route to 2249 Somerset. I'll be advising he got into his black 06 Challenger and flipped outbound Somerset.

0: Mr. Quincy, 47-15, holding a rock, 545 West Sonora, cross of Lincoln. I'll be advising two subjects of 151, holding a rock. Any unit, gentlemen.
1: Okay.
0: The call is closer to 755 with the rock.

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1: There's going to be a burn adult. He's alert and conscious. He's going to have complaint of pain to his right finger.
2: Okay.
1: So he's actually going to be missing the tip of his index finger on his right hand. Officer G, cancel the 900, we're code 4.
2: Okay. 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
0: with her. Engine 2033, respond to emergency response requested. LDN 16, at 800 S Ham Lane, number 61A. Cross streets are between Sylvia Drive and West Vine Street.
2: Good morning, 4 copies, go 4, 2249, Somerset. Team 11, copy. Hey, we're 49, copy.
3: We copy now, please. 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
1: Well, that's negative. They want a different call.
0: We're near the alarm panel, but we're not able to access inside. We don't hear an alarm sounding.

0: 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Cross streets are between Saison Lane and End.
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Good transfer, high heart rate, Vienna Convalescent Rehab Hospital, 800 South Ham, across the Sylvia and Vine, room number 61, A's and Adam.

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At 1928, Atkinson Street. Cross streets are between Montauban Avenue and Gentry Avenue.

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0: I'm Ocean Edward, Union, Sam, Mary, Charles.
1: All right, clear, current 13, Dodge. 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

0: 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Okay, fire pressure over 5s.
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1: 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Just
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Cross streets are between Ewash Lane and Access Street.

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Bifongi grass fire. 632 B1B. At 6767 E Main Street. Cross streets are between S New Water Lane and South Alpine Road.

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2: King Crimson 12, Brush 12, District 632, B-Boy 1, for Grass Fire, 6767 East Main Street, cross of New Water.
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0: Yeah, but there's a language barrier, but he's not comfortable.
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0: Negative speeder for translation, and we'll see if he cooperates.

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Engine 2, respond to a known manacle. 702C, at 2228, South San Joaquin Street. Cross streets on between E8th Street and East 9th Street.

0: Hot 4, respond to electrocution. 401A, at 1222, Stratford Circle, number 66. Cross streets are between W. Ivanhoe Drive and Buckingham Way.
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0: 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Cross streets are between E8th Street and East 9th Street.

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Engine 9, respond to full arrest. 522B, at 442, Hampton Street, number 41A. Cross streets are between N. Sutter Street and North California Street.

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Respond to fire alarm still. 504A. At 517 Eppleton Street. Cross streets are between N. California Street and North Stanislaus Street.

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23 at 912 at via camera at 1021 Industrial Drive cross with Governor. But unauthorized subject is on site. Hispanic male adult wearing no shirt, black pants, is in the water tank. Okay, further.

0: 1911 3 Edward 23 4 info. RP is advising that the subject fled already on foot out of the property about 2 to 3 minutes ago.
1: Tire Track Road.

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0: 3 45 for info, this male has a $100,000 warrant, felony warrant. He's refusing to exit the vehicle, and we've repeatedly been negotiating with him. Can we get 100, please?
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At 3728, East Taylor Lane. Cross streets are between Holman Road and Sampson Road.

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Respond to a known medical. 224D. At 621, Bevel Drive. Cross streets are between Albany Drive and Bevel Drive.

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0: 10-4. 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

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David 66 Lakeview West 15F@ 0 pool grouse front Q like Queen 7. Dad 243 is in their face, holding their baby.

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At 950 South Garfield Street. Cross streets are between Evine Street and Mission Street.

6. I'll be with over there to the apartment with the J. Mail is still 97. 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
2: 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It'll be next one.

0: 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Did we know if this fall patient was outside or inside?
1: Engine 6, patient will be outside, Family Dollar, wearing a white shirt and black shorts.
0: 10-4, we circled the block, we haven't found anybody yet.

0: 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We circled the block, talked to everyone we could find. No one's called 911. We're UTL. You can cancel AMR. We're AOR.
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0: Ten 4. Maybe she must have walked away or something.
1: 10-4, thank you. AOR, UTL. 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
3: 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Respond to outdoor fire. 202E. That is 6301 and El Dorado Street. Cross streets are between Duncan Avenue and East Benjamin Hope Drive.

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1: 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PD has a call holding for an unknown type fire scene, but that's it. No further.
2: Angel and a copy. There should be a small homeless campfire that people put it out. Maybe A1.
1: A1.

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1: Three 1 9 8 7 on the 4 and 5 at St. Mary's, 545
2: West North. David 33 5.

0: Control one, another 20.
1: Let me go ahead.
0: This is a COS unit. Over.
1: Your traffic was broken. Did you say you needed a code 3? Another unit?
0: Can I get a VLS unit code 2 for the incident?

0: You're paying for engine 10, medic 20, PLS 18, district 207, E. Edward. For a vehicle accident at Herndon and Benjamin Holt. Red Chevy pickup truck versus gray SUV, two adult females.
1: Control 1, medics. Medic 20 on scene, two vehicles, major damage out in the street.

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1: 78.
0: Just been showing 97. 1861 call.
1: Good for. Any bike units still near?
2: 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Respond to outdoor fire. LDO 21. At South Central Avenue and Concord Street.
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0: Okay, 5, Frank, Beaver, Lincoln, 365, Canada Red, Chevy Tahoe. Second is going to be... California template, Edward David, 80, Henry, 69, Silver Dodge Caravan.
1: Starting in the return.
0: Negative. You can come over, please.
1: Clear, too.
0: Thank you, clear.

Heading for engine 2032, district Oscar 21, for reports of a firework on fire in the middle of the road. Concord.

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1: Tabii.
0: I'm on medic 20. Canceling the driver of the Dodge Caravan County Hospital.
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0: 78, I'll let the toes decide their response. If they can drive with due regard, please.
1: 10-4.

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1: I'm going to talk back with the Austin. 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David George 86, John 40, Indiana Gray, Ford Mustang.
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0: Fine. Falling in 36. Give me 909.
2: 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That template you ran comes back clear current to a 2014 Ford out of Sacramento.

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1: Two priorities on 902 at Columbus Park, please. We're going to be out with 6.
0: And we're out with 6 at Columbus Park. 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
0: And for?
3: It's 415 FF 324 San Carlos, close off to Sender Highness. Any units, gentlemen?

Engine 7. Respond to assault. 302A. At 324, San Carlos Way. Cross streets are between San Antonio Drive and Santa Inez Court.

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Respond to still alarm. 612. At 1240, North Shaw Road. Cross streets are between the Fremont Street and Spur Line.

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0: Ten 4.

Charles Roger, copy of 10-51-498 taken. Vehicle is taken from 1536 Mosaic Way, Unit 174, Costa Venetian. Vehicle is going to be a red 2012 Chevy Impala, license plate of 9 Mary George Sam 855, taken approximately an hour ago. A white male is wearing gray tank top, getting in the vehicle. RP does not have the keys, links the vehicle. Keys were left in the vehicle. Reference call 3 866 866. Dispatch clear 2200.

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0: David 43, the most recent call for that location is showing back in 2025 for an RP Deanna. Do you want us to call it?
1: 25, please.

0: One David 55, one David 51.
1: One David 55. I understand with that. One David 61, can we get a 5715?
0: 61, California.

Central Car Civic North of 415 FBRO type in progress 210 East Sonoma Ave at the cross of Hunter. Or be advised ex-husband Hector Barul, Hispanic male 45, is 987 co-location causing disturbance.

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1: 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SimCal's clearing. What's the rest?

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1: There's no one out here. 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
0: 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Indeed, 47.
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0: 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We're released from the county. We're in the ETA about 25 minutes.
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0: 4 Lincoln 36. Can I get the desk on too, please?
1: This is on 2.
0: 36 on 2. Hey, just a heads up, CHP, it looks like CHP has something going on. They're stopping traffic on the northbound I-5 just past the Mont Diablo exit.
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0: 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Clear 2.

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0: 1, Company 14 and quarters.
1: 10 and quarters.
0: Control 1, also be advised, southbound on ramp at 8 mile, I-5 is closed. I don't know if we need to get a hold of CHP to see what the plan is for that.
1: Number, we can ask.

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Engine 4, respond to diabetic problem. 302D, at 7007 Englewood Avenue, number 53. Cross streets are between Falcon Way and West Lincoln Road.

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0: Pauli. Vor mir gehen Pauli zu. Making 36. Yeah, 15 at Calavera Square, shopping center.
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3: One 855. 907, thank you. Could I also get a DR for 594, please?
4: And your DR is 19028.
0: David 43, 1 David 47. One David 43, 1 David 47. So far, it's a roll to take.
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0: 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There's also another activation, Zone 3, Kindergarten Smoke Detector.
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0: 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Cross streets are between Vita PH and Country Club Boulevard.
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2: I'm 31.
3: I have a lock gate. Were you guys able to get in touch with RP?
2: Negative, it was voicemail.
3: Thanks.

Engine 5, respond to hazmat incident still alarm. 727E, at 4035, Noelwood Court. Cross streets are between N and Noelwood Lane.

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0: MLK Lincoln on 9 Yellow Ocean Edward 675.
1: Lincoln. 50-year-old male who fell Hammer and West, stations outside 76, wearing all black. Repeating for engine 5, district 727 E. Edward, an odor of propane at a residence, 4035 Knollwood Court, cross of Knollwood Lane.

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1: 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Davis 61.
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0: 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I'll be advising that someone tried to 211M and they locked him inside. Trying to get further. 765 copy.
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0: 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I'll be advising that Hispanic male 16-20 jump over counter and pull a knife on an employee. Three people are trying to hold him down and he's struggling.

One second. Monday 61, Charleston Roswell, 1055, South Coast 3 from March Lynn, and I left. One 1065. Male is no longer armed. Nav is going to be under the counter.

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At 6220. Morgan Place. Number 71. Cross streets are between W. Swaying Road and West Rutledge Way.

David 27. David 27 and all cars for officer safety. 957 turned in the area of East Minor Avenue and North Locust Street. RP advised hearing 2957s. Nothing else seen or heard. Reference call history 004. Dispatch clear at 9 after midnight.

Special car is Lakeview East at 953 at the intersection of Santa Clara Street and Inglewood Avenue. Repeat by Hispanic male adult last seen wearing white shirt, gray pants, 953 in front of a parked white Scion. Not responding to RPD fire has been advised. Any unit, gentlemen?

0: Talk 7. Respond to a known medical. 302A, at Santa Clara Street and Inglewood Avenue.
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0: Repeating for Engine 7, District 222 F Frank for Bush is on fire in the air of Hammer and El Dorado.

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Hotel Cars, Paleo South, 1749 to copy. 415CW, Hillsborough and March. Male with large knife, saying he's with a 911 A's girlfriend. Trying to get further. Channel 1, 1749, copy calls 3, 016, 016.

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0: Let's have a look at that.
2: Name is 27.

0: 1 David 27.
1: 27.
0: 906.
1: 27. One ten 49, 1 David 53. Question will be 78, dark male, 30, slashing wearing black hat, gray long sleeve shirt, white shorts, black backpack.
0: One ten 49. The RP involved or just the witness?
2: Bye. Wow.

0: He's saying that the subject has a knife as long as his leg. The passerby, he's not involved.
1: Over, thank you.

0: Plus at 49, I'll be advising that the male is trying to take the female clothes off. And the part that we're going to be currently at Cambridge and Hillsborough.
1: Can you show us around, please?
2: Is that 405 of the Burger King is 619 West Martin Luther King Boulevard with the cross of South Harrison Street. RV advised Hispanic male and Hispanic female and a 415 in the parking lot near a light Sentra. Male is grabbing on the female. Any unit, channel 1.
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0: Special Car Civic North, 910 at 3700 Sutter Street, apartment 138 with a cross of Fulton Street. RP advised, hearing someone trying to open her windows. Be advised, RP has several priors for 5150. Any unit, channel 1.
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0: Nader 53, Nader 55. I'll be calling back to advise that subject now going southbound on Greensboro and hiding in the bushes.
1: Copy.
0: I'm on David 55. I'll be no longer 987 and does not have visual on the subject. What's that for now?
2: Those involved in that call refuse to talk to us. Those units can be anonymous.
0: Can I repeat?
2: 49. The involved parties refused to talk to us on that call, so since the RP is gone and no one's reporting a crime, the units can be 909.
0: What's up with that? 10-4.

Squad 9, respond to difficulty breathing. 502E, at 2624, North Center Street. Cross streets are between WLS Street and East Noble Street.

Engine 3. 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At a 144 Long Quok Lane, number 208. Cross streets are between E Market Street and Chung Hwa Lane.

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1: Zim 49, RP advised, it's going to be a Hispanic male laughing wearing black t-shirt, blue beans, and a Hispanic female wearing a 49ers jacket.
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2: Engine 10, respond to difficulty breathing. 570, at 2756, West Euclid Avenue. Cross streets are between Wright Avenue and Delano Avenue.

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1: Tractor.
0: Sincal's tried the code on his keypad. Do you have anything further? Somebody from Company 2 to come up.
1: Track 3 will start somebody from 2's.
0: Control 1, Track 3, hold up 1 second.
1: Repeating for engine 10, medic 34, district 507, D. David, 30-year-old male, difficulty breathing, 2756 with Euclid between Ride and Delano.

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0: repeating queries in 3 districts at 22 F Frankfurt, brush fire near the railroad track. MLK and Pilgrim.
1: What is 51? Can I get a Spanish-speaking unit, please?
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1: What is 51?
2: 55.
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0: Monday, Area 55, copy no response for a Spanish speaking unit.

Special cars, Lakeview West, 19X, Mill Spring, Butler Fort. You can hear X yelling in the backyard, same from the 243 to her.

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1: Okay.
0: First place is going to be a temporary plate. California temporary plate, Edward Sam 38 Zebra 72. Second plate is going to be 9 Henry George Union 521.

0: One David 55, the first plate comes back clear, current on a 26 Honda out of Stockton. Second plate comes back clear, current on a 03 Toyota out of Stockton.
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1: No further engine. It looks like it was just one single caller.
0: Ten four. Where are UTL? They are.
1: I'm very UTL.

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2: Engine 3, respond to hazmat incident to alarm, 701C, at 311 West 7th Street. Cross streets are between S. Monroe Street and South Lincoln Street.

Engine 4, be found to full arrest. 302D, at 6940 Pacific Avenue, number 41. Cross streets are between Lincoln Center and West Lincoln Road.

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At 682 Dallas Avenue. Cross streets are between Alabama Avenue and Arizona Avenue.

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0: 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Male 31. 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
0: C5 RP's advising her ex-boyfriend is back at the call location. 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

0: 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LBO 21. At 1036, South Garfield Street, number 36. Cross streets are between Concord Street and Poplar Street.
1: At the Yum Yum Donuts, 544 East Martin Luther King Boulevard with a cross of South American Street.

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Engine 1, respond to a known manacle, 707G, at 1766, Willow Parkway. Cross streets are between Pajaro Way and End.

0: 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Can you get fed for 715, please?
1: 41. One again, 41.
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1: Year 926. Pilgrim Street Minor 7418 Tom 254.
0: Minor. David 47, can you repeat the last rated plate?
1: 24.
0: Over, isn't it?

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0: Monday 55, that fleet you ran comes back clear current to a 2008 Honda out of Stockton.

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0: any more than a 36 gets fired or anything?
1: Negative. I mean, we see the address, but we're concerned about banging on doors at 2 in the morning.

0: Controlling engine one. 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
1: No premise history from PVE there for that phone number.

0: 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We're on the phone with the patient right now, trying to get further.
1: Copies. If you can have them describe the house, if you go out front, something.

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0: 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It is not them. 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We're UTL AOR, unless you have something further definitive.

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1: 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We were able to get a hold of his roommate. 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

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Respond to difficulty breathing. Cylinder 3E. At 9210, Thornton Road. Cross streets are between Pony Avenue and Bunker Heights Road.

Speeding for engine 7, medic 32, district 203E, Edwin, for a 3-year-old male who's having difficulty breathing. Patient's going to be outside of 9210 Thornton Road, across from Connie Avenue. He stated that it was a smoke shop. He's wearing a white shirt and black pants.

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Respond to sick person. 403B. At 5610. Cascade Court. Cross streets are between N and Black Oak Drive.

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Built 10-month-old, Bill of the 5610 Cascade, cross of Black Oak.

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Respond to outdoor fire. 404H. At 4348, Continental Way. Cross streets are between Liberty Way and Cabana Way.

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This is Alpha Lightview. We've been 953 at the intersection of Inglewood Avenue and West Benjamin Holt Drive. Be advised, going to be two white or Hispanic males in their 30s passed out in a black Ford four-door sedan. Any unit, gentlemen?

Traffic 4 Control 1, Medic 3, advised it would be near the park, the south side of Inholt. Secure on scene.

0: 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We're going to transport to St. Joe's.
1: Respond to difficulty breathing. 702C at 2049 South San Joaquin Street, number 102. Cross streets are between E6th Street and E7th Street.
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For be advised, it's going to be a light blue Chevy Silverado, license plate 4 Union 83988. The name of the vehicle, 901. Any unit, gentlemen?

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0: Morning, David 55. 415C at 4612 Items Road with a cross of Bonner Circle. It's going to be an X and unknown race male in a 415.
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0: What's your 926?
1: We're at the residence towards the back. It's there's another house towards the back of the area.

0: 希望说你听。
1: He flies for on that fire off of a Holman and McAllen. It's actually going to be back about a quarter of a mile, half mile from Holman. It's a small sliver to your guys' jurisdiction. Fire is under control. A brush would be appreciated out here to assist with Moss House.

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1: 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For a brush fire, Holman and McAllen, per volley column, fires at the Calaveras. 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
0: Be advised, access is going to be right there at Holman and Windflower, right there at the light. 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
1: Angela, copy.
0: Brush would be the best thing back here. Just to assist with getting off of. 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

0: Central Car Civic South and 1Sam49 to copy a 912 with a knife at the RTD station 421 East Weber Ave with a cross of North Sutter Street. I'd be advised, white male, 40 to 45, bald, beard, laughing, wearing dirty blue one-piece mechanic suit with a large kitchen knife. Side of the call location. RP states he appears to be in a manic episode and running around telling people he loves them. Any unit, gentlemen.
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LDP 19W. At 1334, South School Street, No. 2. Cross streets are between Tamarack Drive and West Kettleman Lane.

patrolling into two. We've located it. It's going to be at 447 Webster Church. Correction. Sorry, it's going to be 447 South.

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LBL 16. At 120, South Orange Avenue. Cross streets are between W Oak Street and West Walnut Street.

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Chocolate Civic South End, 943, the Cesar Chavez Library, 605 North Eldorado Street. Or be advised, it's going to be 304-647 types, 943, any unit, gentlemen.

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Engine 2, respond to pregnancy, childbirth, 621C, at 545 W Sonora Street. Cross streets are between S. Lincoln Street and South Harrison Street.

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1: Poisoning. 628B at 650 North Silver Street. Cross streets are between Rincon Avenue and East Fremont Street.

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Respond to difficulty breathing. LVP 14. At 1708, Millbrook Drive. Cross streets are between Medallion Way and Monument Drive.

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Dispatch on Cars Pacific North and 901B North Pershing and Mendocino. Two vehicles blocking the number one lane for northbound Pershing. Any unit challenge?

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0: Engine 9 Control 1 per PD, they still have it pending. The female should be at this location. The reporting party was calling from Fremont Liquors. There was also a note that the female may have been cutting her arms. Again, PD still has a holding.
1: They still have the call holding. We'll be AOR. They can call us back if they need us.
0: Five, are you clearing as well?
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0: 10-4.
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Respond to fire alarm still. 305F. At 2344, West Swaying Road. Cross streets are between Swaying Court and Elmont Place.

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0: 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Cross streets are between E. Benjamin Hope Drive and Tolan Lane.
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Cross streets are between N and Woburn Avenue.

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0: Repeating French 11 out of 13, District 204 C trials for an 80-year-old female, abdominal pain, at 6517 Kermit, class of engine, halt in Toland.
1: 41.
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3: 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Black male, mid-20s, in a gray sweater, gray shorts, and blue Crocs, wrapped himself up in a blanket and is refusing to exit the bus.

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2: From Echo Alarm, pendant activation. L, shortness of breath, 8830, Cherry Hills, cross of Wasman.
1: The female half will be at 650 North Filbert with fire staged. He's going to be waiting at the call location with his 2-year-old.
0: I'll be not.
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0: On call back to the RP, he said, hello, I advised it was Falcon PD. An ex was heard in the background yelling, who are you calling? You disconnected.
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2: Engine 2031, respond to lift assistance, LPI 19, at 116 Louis Avenue, number 236. Cross streets are between N School Street and North Church Street.

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Respond to full arrest. 225E at 7732 Rosewood Drive. Cross streets are between Meadow Avenue and West Tamarell and SFR Road.

Magnetic 11, District 230, B-Boy, 47-year-old male, shortness of breath in ALOC at 8830, Terra Corvo, Cross of Vernacia, and Austin.

0: 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LPI 19. At 115 Louis Avenue. Cross streets are between N School Street and North Church Street.
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2: Control 1, 2051, we're headed to that address. We'll take care of both of those witnesses.
1: Check 2051, my apologies, I saw that. 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

0: 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At a 3499S Manby Road. Cross streets are between W French Camp Road and West Keter Road.
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2: Okay. 751 for info. We have another RP calling. Mom, Rochelle Durham, black female 46 is 243 and the 15-year-old. To let him leave the house.
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0: 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Cross streets are between the Fulton Street and East Fulton Street.
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1: Sixty-seven ten four.
0: West March Lane, number 315. You're sharing a 415 inside of the room. Those are the residents of white female mid-20s. A male also should live there.

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0: Yeah, Commerce, near the Main Street Alley between 9 George Boy Yellow 654.
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0: 654.
1: 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That's clear, expired 5-12-26 on the 2006 Honda to a release out of Modesto.

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0: Hey, for Meadow 6.
1: For Meadow 7. 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
0: 53 at 9, 1290. 8336 Manhattan Drive. He's advising a black male, gray shirt, gray sweatpants, walked into the call location, currently in her bed, possibly 11550. He's telling the male he's in the wrong house, he's advising he isn't, and fell asleep. He's waiting outside.
1: 53 prior. 55 prior.
0: 10-4.
1: 67 prior.
0: 10-4.
1: 10-73, you can show me around.
2: One prior.
0: Do you want to have four?

0: 61. 2578
1: to copy. The unit to fill a 415F to 11 San Carlos, number 40. And information advising that Jennifer Witt, patient of mental health, diagnosed 5150. She's currently armed with a kitchen knife and threatening her daughter. A large kitchen knife.
2: 79 copy. 71
1: in route. Lincoln 1, you can show me around still.
3: Set in 73, you can fire me.
2: 67 fire me. Hold out hammer. I-5 copy.
4: Mike 4, can you put myself in Mike 5 right here?
1: Go for it. Mike Pryor. Total 45 Pryor, total 42 to fill. Welfare check at City Hall, 425 North El Dorado. Going to be on the north side of the call location facing Civic. He sounds out of breath. He's declining medical and anything to do with the history, but claiming he's going to die and people are chasing him around. It's going to be a white male in a white shirt, black pants. 27, copy call history 210 at City Hall, 210.
3: I'm almost 97. Can we get a call to the daughter to see if mom's still armed with a knife?
1: Sure, no.
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1: 4. Sergeant, a copy call history 210. Yeah.

0: 73.
1: The RP says just by saying that the mom is in her room. I noticed the knife is in there with her. Are you check out?
0: Well, I copy. I am making contact with father right now. Did you say number
1: 4?

0: 34?
1: We're good. 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I'm talking to her right now.
2: Or copy, mom's not armed.
0: By 4, can you show myself a 5 and 902 for a gospel mission?
3: By 2, clear RTO, please. 4.
2: Seven.
0: 47.
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0: Mira, thank you. 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It's all fenced in. If we can get a call back to him, please.
1: That's all, call back to you. Any

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1: 43 copy, thank you.
0: 43, it looks like Mary Chu might be out with him. Come on.
1: I didn't copy, I'm sorry, what was that?
0: Be out with him, center in Fremont. He's standing on the sidewalk by the curb.
2: Do we have the tape?
0: Okay. 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
1: Mike 4.
0: Mike 4. Can you show myself Mike 5909?
1: Lincoln 1, 21. Unable to copy.

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0: Repeating Persian 13, Medic 15, District 230A, Adam, for 77-year-old female, abdominal and back pain, and ALOC at 8917 Bergamo, across Lakina and Ragusa.
1: Mary 2 is code 4, I got one detained, I'm going to be 909.
0: Code 4, 4251 Delta Bravo, show you down to me.
2: Engine 14, respond to lift assistance, 153D, at 10355, car wash court, cross streets are between Guadalupe Lane and End.

0: that he wants negative ER, or that he wants it, and I get
1: next one to the air is going to be 19053, 19053. 821 to Lisa 34. 22. 215 and evidence collection, 21110 Carlos, number 40.

0: Yeah, Foster 205.
1: Adam 51 in route 65.
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Leo Delta 903A Hemingway in Greensboro. Household debris in the roadway and 647s are now going through it.

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0: Or you want to? Another one? 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She normally goes to St. Joe, by the way, just a heads up for you.
1: Oh yeah, the daughter told me. You recall what the daughter's name is? Rodriguez, take my notebook.
0: Sure.
1: Yeah, I'll do it right now. Thank you, I'll stand by on two.
0: I do 1 to 61. Last name's gonna be Wick, William, either Tom. First name's gonna be Talia. Tom, Adam, Lincoln, Ida, Yellow, Adam, Henry. Date of birth is going to be 6/27/1995.
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3: 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BOS would be okay.
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1: 5 with a stick. This is a credit 540 North El Dorado. 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Chase RP out of the park with a stick over RP trying to get her puppy back. This is street near the BMO bank.

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1: Okay, sorry, Miss, this is Pasillo.
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0: 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She's going to be near the movie theater. I'll show you back on that call.
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0: Harmony 1 copy, if you please. 6 Robert, Robert Tom, 452. Harmony 1 copy, if that's please. 9 William, Mary Lincoln, 525.
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0: 10-71, you copy those, please?
1: Hey, Farm, the first plate comes back in 2024, 2008 Audi. It has a pending out of Stockton. At clear, it's current 2011 Audi. It has a release out of Lodi.
0: Okay, thanks.

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2: 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Cross streets are between Cardinal Street and West Cattleman Lane.

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1: Hola. 41, go ahead.
0: You couldn't say it from the same with the bike in it.
1: Go for it.

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1: 5-6-7-4. Special 2.
0: Do you have a call outside the courthouse? I guess there's some allied agencies around here, and there's some type of a 415, and they have some people detained.
1: Okay, from 940 with CHP just came through. Something about a custody dispute. About to air it.
0: We're here, we put one of the people they had detained in the back seat of a car, but I think it wasn't even 27th car, and they're inside court.
1: We're all getting
2: over there. Yeah,
1: 47.
2: 47.
1: 747 and a sergeant copy of 940 with CHP at the new courthouse, 180 East Weber. CHP is 987 over a custody dispute. 5-6-0 also advised a witness of 415 there's someone detained in a vehicle.
0: Copy.

0: Tá com alguma coisa?
1: Por favor. Dispatch 12, go ahead.
0: What was the information for that last call you had, sorry?
1: 940 with CHP at the new courthouse over a custody dispute. 5 David 60 came up on it. They've got someone detained in a vehicle. 7th of Route.
0: You know, clear me, RP never responded, and I'll be in route over there as well.
1: Clear 2.

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0: Can I get 5-6 down, sir?
1: Dispatch 5-60.
2: 2, copy.
3: At Meadow Avenue and West Camarillo and SFR Road.
2: We're right out front of the new courthouse. We accidentally put this person in a graveyard person's patrol car. So that's where we'll be, in front of the THP car.
0: Copy that. No, I'll be a sheriff.

Engine 11, respond to lift assistance. 222F, at 210 Iris Avenue, number 61. Cross streets are between John Barton Way and Stockhaven Way.

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0: Person sleeping. Got up and walked away, where you are. We canceled the RA.
2: 10-4, engine 7, engine 7, medic 10, AOR, sleeper.
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Leslie, USA 953, Meadow and Hammer. 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Unit 21.

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0: Now, it's going to be laying next to a slingshot and a big knife.
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0: 731 to fill a 953 South Center in Sonora. On the half sidewalk, half in the street, a black male in a black hat, black sweatshirt, and black pants.
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LDI 19. At 115 Louis Avenue, number 231. Cross streets are between N School Street and North Church Street.

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1: Nine oh six.
3: 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Thank you.
1: 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Copy.
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0: Bay Bridge in 2033 Medic 6 District, Q Queen 14, Recon Code 3. Blood pressure. You shall be in the London Bridge waiting room. 1901 West Cattle.
1: The Vega 46. 2035. 2035. Call back to RP and find out if they have the code to the padlock on the gate.
2: Before.
1: 2033, 2031. Plate number didn't say it yet. David, go ahead. 43, California Temporary, Edward David, 45, call 03.
0: Okay.
1: Patrol 1, Engine 11. Did you make any contact with the resident or the RP? The door is locked. This unit, no one's answering.
0: Third party caller, RP is on scene. She's calling for her mother. Stand by. Let me try to get further.

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On Slide 35. 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
1: 5-4.
0: So, for the 540 North El Dorado 902.
1: 5-4, repeat.
0: Are you still on the 902 at the bank 540 North El Dorado?
1: Negative, we were on a 902 at Union Park. They used to have 909 for both of us.

0: 31 or 2 out of 35? 1. 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It's just this code 1, 2 out of 31, 1-8-0.
1: 33, clear to state change from email. 4.

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1: 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Both subjects left. 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
0: 61 copy and route 255.
2: 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Longer in the area.

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0: symptom list.
1: Okay.
0: So, Amanda, is there a unit available to take a blood kit out to Officer Williams at the hospital?
1: Bring a blood kit to Officer Williams at the hospital?
2: Two Charles, one Prior, I can take care of that.
0: St. Joe's.
2: Copy, St. Joe's.

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0: 23 units of Phil and 2739 to copy. 415C, 8095 North Rio Blanco. The RP is the office manager. She's advising of a light-skinned male, no shirt, khaki shorts. He's near Dock 1. He has a large machete in his pocket and his face appears bloody.
1: 279-294-294. 294, copy. 271, you're sitting outside.

0: 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Respond to chest pain. 401D. At 4405 Pacific Avenue. Cross streets are between W. Bianchi Road and Rosemary Lane.
1: Prior.
2: And a unit to fill 405P at the Children's Home, 430 North Pilgrim. 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
2: So item 23, the truck fled northbound Union from the call location, a white Ford pickup truck with an Arkansas plate. 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
2: I was going to show myself in my 5 flag down. Thomas Camilla. Number 44922 Victor 3.
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0: Or 15, can you show me the 935 Eldorado and First Street? It's going to be a gray Lexus IS. No license plates. Can you show me a 939?
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0: two special cars for Civic South and 901A Center and Magnolia. Vehicle versus pedestrian in unit, gentlemen. Gray 15, Citywide. 45 prior. 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
1: Offer this phone, show me the route.
0: 10-4, and fires 987.
2: Charles 1, I'm 987 at the hospital. What's the officer's exact 926?

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1: Anyone?
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0: 2 Charles 1.
1: Oh. Help me an ST-59. And there's for the room for Elijah Wilson.
2: Number 9, Nora, Ocean, Zebra, 671. Did it good, Subaru.
1: So far, it's clear current on the 2024 Subaru out of Rancho Cordova.
3: I just told him to take the long AOR.
1: Control AOR.

0: 23 prior. Prior.
1: What do they got?
0: 743 in a unit to fire 415 at 517 East Fulton. Del Monte Assistance Living. Fire received a call that a client was causing a 415, hitting himself and others. He's throwing objects around and expressing 913A type comments.
1: We want to assist him out.
0: 4.

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0: When do you need a CSO?
1: Negative, I've handled it. Can you go ahead and show me Ross County?
0: Avery.
2: 43.
0: 43.
2: What kind of facility is this?
0: Assisted living facility. It's going to be a Patrick Tilly. Last thing wearing an orange shirt. He was trying to hit himself and was throwing things from his room at the staff.

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0: 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Battalion 2 is made void alert.
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0: 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Code 30, drift traffic. 2206 South Commerce Street, Ferrari 920.
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0: to Central Cars Bear Creek West at 940 with mobile crisis at the budget inn at 3473 West Hammer Lane, room 121. Mobile crisis is requesting assistance with a client that is Cambodian male chasing a female around the parking lot with a steel pipe. RP has not approached the male half yet, no other weapons mentioned, acting paranoid, alcohol bottle in the room, possibly limb 550, unknown diagnosis. To Adam 73, to Adam 71, copy is at the same location, not related.
1: Andrew, we're out with him right now.
0: With the Sam Fan, the Cambodian male.
1: Okay, have a question.

0: All cars Lakeview East. So the 261 in route to 647 time is going to be to the 8 subject at the 711 7647 Pacific Avenue, crossing Lower Sacramento Road. Any net challenge?
1: 6-3, you can hire me.

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1: 41.
0: 2 out of 41. Fire is staged. Are they clearing?
1: We're going to need fire.
0: 10-4.

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Respond to outdoor fire. 601C. At 1414 West Park Street. Cross streets are between Hyatt Road and North Pershing Avenue.

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Cross streets are between Rose Street and East Vine Street.

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Respond to chest pain. 502C. At 59 West Mackenzie Avenue. Cross streets are between E. Mackenzie Avenue and North Commerce Street.

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At 4232 E Main Street. Cross streets are between S. Albert Avenue and South Gertrude Avenue.

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0: 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Center 6?
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1: Seven
0: prior to unit to spill, a 415C University Plaza Hotel, room 440. The female in 440 kept opening the door. She didn't have pants on, a Hispanic female, approximately 20 years old, asking someone to help her. She came to the door, trying to advise her with his girlfriend and closed the door. The room is registered to a Zachary McDonald. Housekeeper also advised to the manager that she was asking for help and things don't appear right. Unit to fill.
1: Truck 4, are we taking a call?
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1: 4.
0: Yeah, I'm on Coffee Street 350.
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1: 941, any unit to sell a 45F1025 North Madison, apartment 202. There's a male and a female in a 415 with a juvenile screaming from the apartment. Possibly a Hispanic male, 5'6", Vanderbilt, and a white female with dark blonde or light brown hair.
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0: 2 Charles 1, can we get a Spanish Strip Leader to 940 here?
1: Spanish speaking unit to assist 2 Charles 1, Dover and Fremont.
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0: 10-4.
2: 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Alpha 21, can you memo a disabled plate 30777 David Victor?
0: Fifty one comes back a clear current 2011 Chevrolet out of Stockton. 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

0: Charles, when we can cancel that other unit, we got the body cam to translate for us.
1: 10-4-2-35, 29-09.
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1: 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Dispatch to any unit 110 West Fremont, room 440. 2-7-4, 1906.
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0: the U.S., the 415 CW in the area of 2111 Quail Lakes Drive, cross with Alexandra Place. RP is advising a black truck, similar plate to Mary John 3300, is harassing him. Stated that the ex was going to jail. RP then disconnected the line. Any unit, turn one.
1: I'm clear, RTF, I'll be in route.
0: Adam 33, voice
2: fellow
0: callback.
2: Thank you,
0: cop. Thank you. Units to go with you, Adam 21 on that 940 with code enforcement, 2266 East Taylor.
1: I don't know.
0: We've got 10-4.
3: 31
0: out. 31-10-4.

0: Bueno, aquí no me fue. 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
0: 6 Robert Sam Brown, 644.
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2: 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Any unit traveling?
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0: 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Adam 61, copy call history 397 at Juvenile Hall, calling about your J.
1: Piece of 415 at 10 West Hammer Lane, crossed with Thornton Road, is going to be a Metro PCS. RP is advising that 8 customers closing the 415 are refusing to move along. Any unit, turn 1.

0: 53 Fire. Three four one five at Winco 5110 Montauban Avenue cross with March Lane. It's going to be an open line with the 415 security and employees in the 415 accusing a male of stealing and telling them to give back the item.
1: Copy and run.

0: Thank you. Please stand by, please.
1: Thank you, Jennifer. This is Central Cars, prepare to copy at 10:51 report not yet taken. This is Central Cars, 10:51 taken from Victory Park, 1001 North Pershing. Both a silver 2001 Honda Accord, plate 4, Tom Robert Yellow, 586, taken by the RP's boyfriend, referred to Pine Street 390, dispatch clear, small 30. Ten four.

0: Yeah, I'm 51.
1: 51?
0: I'm 51. Can't climb a hard cast, show them around to 2 David 53.

0: California.
1: It's Rose 4901A Hammer and Marantha Drive. Three vehicles involved at Green Chevrolet is smoking. Vehicles are also blocking traffic. Witness 3, Charles 4, to assist with injuries. 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

0: dispatch to 2 Charles 1, CSO Reigns.
1: Charles 1. Charles 1, go ahead.
0: Charles 1, 906.
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Union Branch 13, Medic 16, District 232 George. Please come out for a vehicle accident involving three vehicles. One's going to be green Chevy, unknown description on the other. Repeat, vehicles possibly smoking at Hammer and Marantha.

0: receiving a 940A from a 2 Adam 51, last known location, center, Enco on Montalban.
1: I have 2 Adam 55, roll 907. 10-4.
0: Just disregard the 940A. 2 Adam 51 is 907.

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0: 10-4.
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At a 4303 Christian Life Way. Cross streets are between Moreland Street and North State Route 99 WFR Road.

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2: 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Cross streets are between E Minor Avenue and East Lindsay Street.
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0: 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It's going to be our jurisdiction. They're saying it's a small grass fire. But you say mud. And they're attempting to make access.
3: We're going to pause.
0: Okay. Is bleeding from their foot. They're going to be at the St. John's parking lot wearing a pink shirt, black shorts, 342 North Eldo.
4: Control one into two. Be advised, you got three resources available at Company 2's right now to handle that call on Eldo.
0: The run string said squad 9 was the closest.
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0: Dominic 38, District 602, F. Frank. We have down, he's moving the walkway entrance by the parking lot. So white female, adult, blue shirt, black pants. 525 East Weather, across California.

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1: 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We got it right around the corner.
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2: Engine 2, respond to chest pain, 602E, at 133 Weber Avenue, number 238. Cross streets are between El Dorado Street and North Hunter Street.
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0: to Special Cars for Seaport East, 415-44-955 E-Type, 929 South San Joaquin. An ongoing issue with a Hispanic male. He was in the RP's backyard trying to 44 her lawnmower when the RP's dog bit him. Subject will be standing IFO the gate. Any unit, gentlemen?
1: Street. Cross streets are between Brandywine Drive and West Century Boulevard.

0: 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At 1338 Rhode Island, please. 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
1: Island.
2: 33. Sure. 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
3: 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Cross streets are between Brandywine Drive and West Century Boulevard.
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0: control and engine 2. Can we confirm location of the patient here? Are we looking for an apartment number, or are they going to be in the lobby?
1: He'll be back in about 3 minutes. He's just on the road.
0: Copy. Control and engine 2 copies. We're in the lobby now. Currently UTL. We'll check the apartment.
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0: 231 in a unit to fill a 4 and 5, 44, 955B type, 929 South San Joaquin. Panic male, lastly wearing a black hooded sweatshirt, brown button up shirt with gray sweatpants and a red backpack. He attempted a 44 the RP's lawnmower and then her dog bit him, last seen in front of her gate. Yes, Phil.
1: How are you going to fire me, Ron?
0: Yeah. 35, 10-4.

Engine 2. Respond to fire alarm still. 622A. At 5, East Sonora Street. Cross street from between S. Center Street and South Eldorado Street.

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1: 31.
0: 26.
1: Had it.
0: Item 33.
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0: NWS, respond to stroke, 308 deaths, at 5710, Livingston Court. Cross streets are between Livingston Lane and End.
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2: 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Cross streets are between Kelly Drive and Kelly Drive.

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0: 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Thank you.
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0: Never. Eight, 5 out of 50 or 5 David 60.
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At 1313, West Robin Hood Drive. 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

0: 2 out of 43.
1: Can you tell me your name and face and show me that code enforcement, please?
0: 2 out of 4.
2: Well, I'll be answering this phone number for you.
1: Do you have to ask me about that?
0: 2 out of 47, do you offer a repeat charge?
1: Can you come to UTI and show me that to 43?

Repeating version 4 minute 21, this is 401 Adam, 20-year-old female with compassion, difficulty breathing. College 1313 West Robin Hood, South of Stratford. Engine 4 minute 21, staff outside standing by in front of Carrington College will wave you down.

0: Hi, here. Do we have an ETA at 605 West Willow? Individuals that are being very hostile here.
1: To item 43 or 47?
2: 43, we're around probably 8 minute ETA from Seaport. Might just have him pull out and clear the area.
1: Code enforcement 22, clear the area. They're from Seaport.
3: Thank you. Tucson 27, Sherman Road.
1: Sherman 7, Seaport.

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0: No, sir.
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0: Units are at the 605 West Willow. We just had a bystander call in advising 6 or 7 black males and females were getting aggressive with CE-22.
1: Sorry, show me route code 3 from NKNFI.
0: So for code 3 from I-5. 2027 copy.
2: Proceed.
3: 27.
0: 1027, go ahead.
3: Confirming code enforcement 22 is already out of the area.
0: 22. The code enforcement 22. 1027, no response.
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1: Country from Lincoln, yeah, okay. Monroe, we called him on his cell. He's backing out now.

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0: 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It's going to be near the KFC, and our RP is going to be in a white Tesla. Other vehicle is going to be a silver Ford Explorer. Vehicles are blocking.
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At Pacific Avenue and West Bianchi Road. Engine 2031. Respond to outdoor fire. LEL 17. At West Lodi Avenue and South Crescent Avenue.

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1: Six three. Six three, email fleet and 9 Union Adam Henry 713 white Tesla expedited 939 for blocking.
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Prevention 2031, to scale Lincoln 17 for a fence fire near Lodi and Crescent. RP advice is going to be in the alley between Crescent and Rose Street.

This is National Parks Pacific North and Welfare Check at St. Joe's, 1800 North California. Station's on a 5150 hole, trying to get into a blue Subaru Outback. Very confused, I'll call the 911 Indian channel.

Special Cars Pacific South 45109 North Cutter, SUT. A Hispanic male in a ski mask banging on the door, trying to break the door open. Any in the channel?

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0: Dispatch all cars in Civic South, the 2 Sam 27 to copy, a 912 with a gun, South San Joaquin and East Market. 5 ago, a black male in his 30s with a black and chrome mask, a backpack and black clothing was armed with a handgun, and 459 a vehicle at the location. Any unit, gentlemen?
1: Was the equipment station where that's at?
0: 10-4, South San Joaquin and East Market, unit to fill.
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0: 10-4.
4: What's the call history again?
0: Call history 4-1. Units en route. The RP is advising this is all secondhand info from a citizen. The subject was last seen inside the parking garage 105 South San Joaquin.

Engine 3. Respond to overdose. Poisoning. 621C. At 545 W Sonora Street. Cross streets are between S. Lincoln Street and South Harrison Street.

0: San 47, go ahead and claim me and show me route through call history 471.
1: Hurry
0: en route.

He was drafted at 9-12 for correction clarification. The subject was last seen wearing a white t-shirt with black shorts with a black and chrome mask carrying a backpack. The citizen who witnesses is standing by with the RP. They'll be at 121 South San Joaquin, subject last seen in that parking garage 105.

Cooper Truck 3, Matic 15, District 621, C, Charlie. Female, possible overdose at St. Mary's Dining Hall, 545 West Sonora, across of Lincoln. Patient will be at the Women's Lodge wearing a blue tank top and brown pants.

0: Orson. Billy RP, subject to be walking southbound. I'm sorry. First, whatever.
1: We're walking southbound on Sutter.

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1: Twelve and make that. Yes, 22 or 2 and then 34. Okay. 2 and 15 at 612 make that. 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
1: 31.
0: 906.
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0: 6.
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Cross streets are between Holland Road and Wild Grape Drive.

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1: The Aldo and Oak. It's clear, current, on a 2015 Lexus out of Stockton. Unit to help?
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0: 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Respond to a known medical. 704A. At a 1409S Airport Way. Cross streets are between E. Martin Luther King Boulevard and East 1st Street.
1: Park South and 953 at Rancho San Miguel, 1409 South Airport. Hispanic male, like, face down with a small crowd around him. Any unit, gentlemen?

0: 17 Tiger 20, please. Hey, is DQ45 on? And if so, can they check the cameras on Market and Sutter, please?
1: Just for all advice. Song to a known medical. 704A. At 1409 S Airport Way. Cross streets on between E. Martin Luther King Boulevard and East 1st Street.

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0: 27, you can copy call history 487 at the welfare check 913 A type and call history 481 for the same. 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

0: Dispatch, I'll Carson Civic South, a welfare check at the DTC. 421 East Weber. The client of Wellbe Health got in a car with an unknown subject. They dropped her off at the bus station. She's waiting in the bathroom in a unit, gentlemen.
1: CPO
0: 2926.
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0: Ralph. 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

You need to fill with 3 Adam 46 on a welfare check, 820 North Baker Street, apartment number 1. The subject has a history of being violent.

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1: Can you show me on 903D, we're going to be on Weber, just north of American, 5, Boy, Ocean, Sam, 294, can I get a 939 expediter for walking?
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1: Adam 43, 2 out of 41 or 2 out of 45?

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1: 45.
0: 906.
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0: Carson Park South, prepare a copy at 1051, report not yet taken.

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Respond to difficulty breathing. 630E. At 4952 East Weber Avenue. Cross streets are between Anselmar Avenue and North Anthony Avenue.

Stock cars for Civic North, a welfare check, possible 901 East Harding, California. Dan, occupied by a white male in his 70s, cut across the lanes and landed on the curb. Any other gentleman?

3 out of 22. Out of 22, 906. 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

0: 3 out of 22, 906.
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to special cars for parks north of 415C703 South Broadway. The white male harassing the RP, trying to take things from his truck. Can you get it, gentlemen?

0: 42.
1: Yeah, 42 in units for the welfare check at the DTC, 421 East Weber. This client, Gloria, she thought she had an appointment today. She got in a vehicle with an unknown subject who dropped her off at the location in the bathroom

0: 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Clear and with this, I'll be now.
1: 10-4. Alpha Lakeview East, the 415 at Hammer Triangle Station at 7735 Lower Sacramento Road, across with Hammer Lane. Fire responded for a medical call. An Asian male, 50s, wearing all black, who was 953 and is now causing a 415 with the staff. And unit channel 1.

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1: 3 Adam 78.
0: 415C at Salmon Park, 8801 Don Avenue, crossed with Wadman Avenue. RP is advising that a male and female are in a 415 near a silver older Honda Civic. It's going to be a black male, 30s, wearing a white shirt, and Hispanic female, 20s, wearing unknown color shirt and gray sweats.
2: Engine 1, respond to fire alarm still, 703A, at 1810, Fresno Avenue. Cross streets are between W Charter Way and Rosita Drive.
1: Drop. Three wagon 3, show us from Rockettville.
0: Wagon 3, turn 4. 3-2, you can be... Stay in your current.
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0: 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She had a fall inside her hotel room.
1: Sir King Ten, can you repeat the complaint?
0: Hotel room, and she still isn't able to get up.
1: You should go.

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Subject is a white male, last seen wearing a yellow sweater and yellow shorts and socks. Multiple subjects stopped to help the X half, and the male started hitting himself with the wood. He's now sitting on the curb. Any of the channel one?

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Cross streets on between Interstate 5 off ramp porch and Feather River Drive.

0: 21, is there a unit for Spanish translation?
1: Unit for Spanish translation for 2 Adam 21 of the DTC 421 East Weber.
2: 32, again, I'll have to disrupt.
0: I think Matt Ray was up from the phone.
1: 10-4, 3-David-32, I'll keep it in your left.

0: Berwick, Lavin District, 4070 Charge, please on scene report, conscious female who fell. Room B6 in the same America, 2044 West March Lane, room 215.
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East, the 44 in progress at Carl's Jr., 7432 Pacific Avenue. 1047 type is cutting the lock to a white beach cruiser styled bike. In unit 10-1.

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At 2000, South Sinclair Avenue. Cross streets are between E6th Street and East Farmington Road.

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Respond to full arrest. LTO 16. At 1031, South Fairmont Avenue. Cross streets are between York Street and Cardinal Street.

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Respond to ALOC. 151F. At 10200, Trinity Parkway. Cross streets are between McAuliffe Road and Cossums Drive.

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1: 44, I'm ready. 10-4.
0: 3729, copy calling Street 527.
2: We're being waved off. AOR.
0: Seven and 940 with parole.
1: General, copy it.
0: Okay.

0: cars north were further on that, 903A, 912, Netherton, and Main. They're escalating. The subject, a white male, no shirt, in short, possibly his underwear, is still screaming and hitting things, hitting passing vehicles. RP's becoming irate. Any unit, gentlemen?
1: Well, the 926 vehicle.
0: 1025 Netherton and Main.
1: Copy.
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0: 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I'll ask you for 44, 33, 4.
1: 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I have the subject detained. Can we start the same unit?
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0: Forty four Charlie, two please. Forty four two.
2: We're out here trying to help a parole officer with a transport. 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We spawn view something else. Thank you. Clear two.
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0: The male walked in, 752, Medigen, closed the gate, but he's bleeding pretty good from his hand. Can you start at 945?
1: Number.
2: 22, also, is our RP calling from 752, or is the gentleman supposed to live here, who is the 912?
1: All right.
0: Airport Nate 7 Nora Edwards Zebra 454.
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1: 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We don't know if the mail is here or not.
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1: Waiting for engine 2031, medic 45. Bronco 350-year-old male, possible stroke. 101 West, Locus, Crest School, Unit 1. Waiting for engine 12, medic 18, district 648, D. Davis, stage, see not secure, please don't see us, and now I'm very good on the cell. Bleeding from the arm, another 10 of me.

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0: It looks like the male is in the far east side of the property, in his swimming pool right now.
1: Okay.
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0: 22. Were we able to get a hold of any of the RPs for this call?
1: Negative so far. Well, keep trying.
2: George 20, just so you know, the drone has eyes on the subject. He's just sitting in the swimming pool in the backyard right now.

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0: Can you show us how to service transporting patients to our memorial?

0: talk over there. We're in the air now. I missed that address that he's in the backyard of.
1: 7.
2: So 752 Neverton, just north of Maine.
0: Denver, where are we?
3: Falcon Zero, he should be in a pool.
0: Copy the pool.

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LPD 20. At a 2905 Reynolds Ranch Parkway. 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

0: First morning dispatch. Can you continue to try and get a hold of the RP for us on this, please?
1: First two RPs advise negative for someone on the line.
0: Copy. Yeah, and if you're able to get them to respond after this and when you get statements, I appreciate it.

0: be for possible airway obstruction. RP disconnected and say the patient will be in the living room at Oakmont Lodi, 2905 Roosevelt Ranch Parkway. First 20.
1: Okay.
0: I'll do all of the RPs. None of them have contact information for the residents of 752.
1: Copy.

0: 22. Guns Ranger. Can we get status on the 945? After he's choking on his butt.
1: Which one
0: you?
1: For update, I made contact with homeowner 752. They're on the way with an ETA of less than 20 minutes. We'll wait till they get here to make entry and apprehend the subject in the yard.

0: George 22, Falcon 10. Do you have an update for us, sir?
1: He's just, he's on the west side of that little pool. He's hanging over the side. Looks like he might be holding his head like he's hurt. There's a good perimeter to the east. There's a unit. Oh, they're walking through the, up to him now on the east side. Right on the inside of that fence.
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3: 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At a 302W Benjamin Hope Drive, number 60. 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

0: Thank you, Clark and Missouri. 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
1: Are you in the front of 752 Netherton?
0: Hey, from sir.
1: Yeah, it's just a direct shot to the backyard. You don't see him from where you are? You guys in the back? He's backing off into the middle. 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
1: We don't have UAS. 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
1: Four.

0: George 20. 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It doesn't appear he liked that name. We have no victims of crimes making themselves known. So NV 909. The owner said they know the subject. If they call back when they get back home and want to remove, we'll come back to you and address it at that point. Zero 20, we canceled the 900. Thank you, Papa 10.
1: We're going to go back to airport.
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0: of view. Three out of 58. This is 3 out of 58. Officer Claire. You can go to channel 1.
1: Thank you.
0: Okay. This is how they are.

0: Two prior.
1: 32.
0: Tony at Spell 15 Cameron Hospital, 575 West Keisha Crescent Harrison, discharge case in Monica Carraza. Female last wearing a white shirt, brown pants, causing F15 in the ER. In interval.
2: 46 UTL route.

is in 23 for Bill is 15. Female who fell. A handicapped spot in front of the vehicle at Raley's 311 South Florida, Sacramento.

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0: Both units, an open door at 10626 Charlie's Way crosses Scooterway. Location should be vacant, the front door is open, unknown if any items are still inside.

0: around 45, 41, or 43.
1: 41.
0: So, Adam, 41, you are comfortable.
1: How many did you have counted for us?
0: 6. That far.
2: Sound 6-3. Take a fire, show me around 54.
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1: Bye.

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0: Perfect.

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1: And at 429 North Grant, number 12, please.
0: 429 North Grant, number 12.
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0: 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Cross streets are between East Poplar Street and East Acacia Street.
1: Ground 78, channel 2 for Vince. And it's going to be 1 Nora, 4 Adam Lincoln, 3 Adam Paul, X-ray David Nora, 541-449. Can I get the return on that?
2: It's clear. Fire for 1826-2013 Nissan to Randy Quarton at 217 Applewood Drive in Lodi.
1: Thank you.
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0: Just confirming, I just sat back down. Lawrence ERP is at the 2655 South D Street. Confirming that's where you are.
2: We're at 2436 D Street.
0: Copy. The original call taker set it up and put that D Street address in by his name. I'll try to call back one more time to see where he is.
2: 24, copy.
3: We'll see you later. See you later. Assistance or not.

0: 24.
1: BW 24, I spoke with Lawrence. He is at St. Joe's in the ER due to the injuries from his brother and other health issues. Requesting you 940 him there.
0: Copy that.

0: 7 4. Unit, let me get for a fill real quick. It's gonna be the 937 for our suspect. I believe we saw him walking south on Kelly when we were making our way to the call location.
1: Directly, shut him off.
2: Nate, Bonford Avenue.
0: 74, can I get that unit on 2, please?
1: Dragon
0: 3, 74. Okay, so it's going to be Asian male. He's probably in his mid-40s. He's going to have black sunglasses on, a lighter blue button-up shirt, long sleeve, with khaki pants. And we last saw him walking south on Kelly from about the Buford area going towards Hammer Lane. He was on the west side of the street.
1: 10-4, we're at Hammer and Kelly now. Hey, what's the 1 going to be?
0: 245-1 at this time.
1: I copy the unit.
0: Possibly armed with scissors.

0: 3 Adam 78. 3 Adam 78. 8 Adam 6. 3 Adam 78.
1: I'm 907. I'm in contact with the X now.
0: 4.
2: 11K.
3: Updated. It's going to be a 417 watt, not a 245 watt. What this is.
2: 11K, we copy. Yeah.
3: 15 right now, around, it happened around 2:48.
2: 2 Wagon 3, we copy, 197.
3: Thank you, Christopher.

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0: Clear 74, DR is 19088, 19088.
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traffic, medic 21, district 727, C. Charles, 70-year-old, 70-year-old male, full arrest. CPR is in progress of the sound. 1728 Mob Street, house of John Townsend Place.

0: 冲你就是用车，还是冲你回去往家？这位，要签那个委外契。好，这边。没有发。
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0: to Special 2.
1: 24 ounces. Just confirming, this guy's name is Lawrence Johnson.
0: Affirm, Lawrence Johnson. He advised he was upstairs with his father, dropping off his mother, and that he was going to check into the emergency room for his injury.
1: 10-4, are you able to call back again and advise him that we are here? He has not checked in yet. We don't know where his father is.
0: 10-4, I'll try. He sounds possibly disabled or out of it. I'll give him a call.
1: 10-4, 3-2.

0: 324, voice still on call back again.
1: 24, go.
0: The Central Carson Park North, that 903A912 has returned Netherton and East Main. Subjects walking eastbound Main from the Broadway. Sounds like the RP and a female are trying to confront him. Possible physical 4 or 5. Any unit channel 1?
2: 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Probably
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4: Looks like he's walking towards us, going eastbound on Buford. We're going to go make contact with him. We're going to be freeing our mouth.
1: I can 3 shows now.
3: Modern.
4: 4-4. We don't need a 900, we're retaining them now.
3: Of course, we're going to 900 at 4-3-7-4 detaining them.
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5: 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Respond to difficulty breathing. 222C at 7:30 West Ponce de Leon Avenue, number 1. Cross streets are between Santa Paula Way and Alley.

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0: People in Iceland are main office.
2: In front of 14, this is 227 in Nora. For 38-year-old male is having a seizure. He's going to be in a white Toyota Camry, southbound I-5, north Camry. He's going to be near the off-ramp.
0: Well, I'm at Main and Higley.
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3: For? Cambodian speaking officer is working right now.
4: 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I can assist her. David 74 out at Belford and at your miss.

0: Pursuit.
1: Pursuit medic, you have him down on the ground. 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In the four.
0: Four.
2: 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At a 2244 S Lincoln Street. 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

0: proceeding for truck 7, medic 19, district 222C, Charlie, for a 24-year-old male with chest pain and difficulty breathing, 730 West Ponce de Leon, across the Santa Paula Way, apartment number 1.
1: Unit that has a snare that can assist 3 Adam 58 at 2654 West Marceline.
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0: Yeah, 12 control 1. Engine 12, you're clear on per PD on scene. They're going to be at Main and Hinckley.
1: Yep.
2: Control engine 14, we're being waved down by the ambulance. Anyone?
0: I'm for engine 14.
3: CPO 2.
4: CPO 2.
3: CPO 2, 906.
4: 907, can you clear me at JM, please?
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4: For AOR.
5: You can show the AOR canceled by fire.
0: You know, you were cut off. Can you repeat?
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0: Fire.

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1: 8926.
0: And okay. 8 Nora Boy John 252.
1: Airport, no, okay.
2: 3725.
3: 25? I'm
1: additional
3: patrol route map for you.
1: Negative, I can start to look.
3: Yeah, one cut off.
1: East Main and Hinkley. Turn 4. 38, that's clear. Current on a 2011 BMW. Out of Groveland.

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At 507, Fresno Avenue. 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
1: ...10851 on a white GMC Savannah van.
0: Occupied, we're at the red light going westbound on charter at airport. I can get additional units.
1: We charter an airport additional unit. Dispatch all cars number 900 Mary 15. Airport. Correction, charter airport.
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3: 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Cross streets are between End and East Turner Road.

0: Driver signaling to go southbound on Grant.
1: 10-4.
0: Continuing westbound for Grant.
1: Westbound Grant.
0: Pulling into the southbound turn pocket at Stanislaus.
1: Pocket on Stanislaus.
2: Pounding.
0: See, we're going to let pass us.
3: Aaron, you're going to be pursuing that vehicle southbound Stanislaus, approaching the subject. Speeds are going to be 42, now in westbound. We're approaching California. Speeds are going to be 35. Traffic is zero. Now going to be going northbound California from 3rd. Through 27. Still continuing northbound California, now westbound on 2nd. And you're going to be 32. Southbound Sutter from 2nd. Speeds are 25. Quick is light and yielding. Still continuing southbound Sutter, passing force.
1: Passing force.
3: 38, still continuing southbound Sutter. Approaching 6, speeds are 50. Traffic is 0.
1: Speeds are 50 passing.
3: 8.
1: Approaching east, eastbound.
3: Now going to be eastbound 8th Street. Now southbound California, speeds are 35. Southbound California for me.
1: Southbound California for me.
3: 38. Now going to be westbound 9th from California. Traffic is light and yielding.
1: First California, traffic light.
3: Northbound San Joaquin. Now back towards 8. Eastbound 8 from San Joaquin. The speeds are going to be 45. Traffic is light and yielding. Eastbound 8. Now passing California. Traffic is 40. Speeds are 40. Traffic is light and yielding. Now going northbound Peralta from 8.
1: I'm Peralta from 8.
3: Now going westbound 7th. Speeds are going to be 35. Traffic is light and yielding. Now going northbound American.
1: American.
3: Northbound American, passing 5th. 35, traffic is light and yielding.
0: We're 15.
3: Okay, we're terminating. American in 4th. He's getting a high speed approaching him, okay.
1: Speed approaching him, okay.
3: We have a long eye on him. He's going eastbound on MLK.
1: Okay.
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4: Cool game. Pursue. Eastbound MLK, passing Grant. Speeds are 50. Traffic is very light on the underpass. Zero's in route. Once you guys take it over, we'll probably terminate here. We're still eastbound MLK passing the airport. Traffic is slightly getting up congested. We just made a northbound turn from MLK on one of these side streets. Now we are eastbound Clay Street coming to airport. Speeds are 25 right now.
6: George 20, I'm monitoring.
4: Joe, do you have eyes on it? A northbound Wilson Way, and we are making So northbound Wilson Way.
1: Northbound Wilson.
4: Turn on the wrong side of the road.
1: Any road?
4: Wilson, still northbound Wilson.
1: Northbound Wilson was driving wrong way.
4: Just made a westbound turn from it. One street north of Anderson.
1: Some turn one street north of Anderson.
4: I have eyes on it again. It just went westbound Worth Street from Sierra Nevada.
1: Copy.
4: It went on the tracks.
1: 10-4 terminating.
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4: I just work over me. We're not in pursuit.
1: Not in pursuit. You terminated. Careful then.
4: We have a long eye from him. He's still northbound. He's probably up past church now.
1: Church, Falcon 1-0, do you have eyes?
8: Almost there.
1: Cancel 900.
4: Okay. Give me 1 minute or two.
9: 25, not in pursuit, but he just made a westbound turn, Weber, from airport, and just made a northbound turn, Sierra Nevada.
10: Have 3, let's terminate the pursuit. If we're terminating, let's terminate. And then if Falcon 1-0 can pick it up, they can provide guidance.
1: It's a white GMC Savannah van out of Arizona, Adam Henry, 81542.
4: Hey, U-Haul truck.
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2: 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I'm just cleaning up over here at 901 scene. I'll be en route.
0: 10-4.